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You know I ain't never been cheap. Relationships don't always last, but let's not turn it to beef. I come through from time to time and have you grabbing them sheets. That's if you want to, I'm just playing, girl, stop smacking your teeth.

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Were you tortured by your own thirst in those pleasures that you seek, that made you Tom the Curious, that makes you James the Weak?

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What am I doing here? What's this leading to? What's the point of all without you? Well, I've got promises to keep, like a cat I know I'll land upon my feet each time I fall.

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But if you're not ready for love, how can you be ready for life?

Yo te extraño, maybe that's me a culpa. Guilty cause I go away a lot, but say that you want me to stay and I won't salir. I'm here whenever that you say you need me. Si me necesitas, I'll arrive there, believe me. D-O-double-G, soy tu perrito leal. Even when I get out, I come right back to the yard. Mami, me duele cuando tú no estás conmigo. Yo que soy tu hombre, todavía soy tu amigo. Te digo, te amo, that means I love you dearly. And every time you're gone, I'm always gonna want you near me.